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1: 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But we moved on. 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

Okay, I have the next request song lined up for you. 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Kukka kaadugi cheppade ba. That is the right answer. Ippudu takataka manaki time takkundi. 20 minutes, 23 minutes maatrame undi. So takataka angoka nalugedi idioms nenu fast ga adigestanu, meer fast ga cheppesandi. And of course your songs are all lined up coming up. Stay tuned with me all the way till 7 PM. So pundu meeda dash. Pundu meeda dash. What is that? Fill in the blank. And ee technology prapanchamlo, AI prapanchamlo, which technology is exciting you and which technology is scaring you? 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